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2: Cosa de cabecera, mi amiga, nuestra amiga Tati. Vamos a saludar a Jorge Rodríguez, el tocayo. Un saludo, Jorgito. 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

go on competition. But the time to take a lesson from the big dandan. Always it's how we are on dance hall. Some white test and them bone have to fall. Like a blood splash out on the wall. Always it's sound, just how we stand.

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That simple world of my own. Nobody but you and me. We've got it together, baby.